that's real. The needle tears a hole. The old familiar sting. Try to kill it all away. But I remember everything.

feels like our best times are together. Feels like the first touch. We're getting closer, baby. Can't get close enough. Still holding on.